0: Creed and Higher on the Classic Hit Station Wednesday night hump day with Ray on your radio. Hey, it's good to have you tuned in tonight. I've got a lot of great songs to play for you. We'll get into some Aerosmith and Queen and REO, Speedwagon, Smash Mouth, and more, all part of the Classic Hits for a Wednesday night coming up.
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7: Here's your Classic Hits 96.7 forecast. Mainly clear tonight with a slight chance for showers. Lows around 70. Southwesterly winds 5 to 10 miles per hour. Chance for storms tomorrow, 85, a blend of clouds and sun. Chance of thunderstorms with fog and spots tomorrow night. Lows dip down to about 67, partly cloudy skies. In the Classic Hits 96.7 Weather Center, I'm meteorologist Jennifer Wojcicki. Right now, it's 84 degrees.

0: A crazy little thing. 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Today, Wednesday, the ninth day of the ninth month, 2026. Today is National Teddy Bear Day. So go ahead and hug yours while no one's looking. And speaking of teddy bears, this young man was just a teddy bear of sorts when he first started in the movies. His name is Henry Thomas. He played Elliot on the E.T. movie all those years ago. He's 55 today. Happy birthday, Elliot. Henry Thomas celebrating a birthday. So is Adam Sandler. He turned 60 today. Hugh Grant is 66. You remember Angela Cartwright? She played Penny Robinson on the original Lost in Space way back when. She was also in The Sound of Music. She's 74 today. And so is Dave Stewart from the Eurythmics. He and Annie Lennox put out some great hit songs like Sweet Dreams, Here Comes the Rain Again, and Would I Lie to You? Tom Wolpat from the Dukes of Hazzard on television. He's 75 today. And happy birthday to Joe Theismann, former Redskin great. Or now I suppose you'd say former Washington football team great. Joe Theismann turned 77 today.
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0: Smash Mouth on the Classic Hit Station, Walking on the Sun. Walking into another hour of great tunes here Wednesday night. I'm lining them up right now. We'll get things rolling with Stevie Nicks and Fleetwood Mac. Coming up next.
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5: Here's your Classic Hits 96.7 forecast. Mainly clear tonight with a slight chance for showers. Lows around 70, southwesterly winds 5 to 10 miles per hour. Chance for storms tomorrow 85, a blend of clouds and sun. Chance of thunderstorms with fog and spots tomorrow night. Lows dip down to about 67, partly cloudy skies. In the Classic Hits 96.7 Weather Center, I'm meteorologist Jennifer Wojcicki. Right now, 82.

0: Classic Hits on a Wednesday night with The Cars and Drives featuring Benjamin Orr on lead vocals. It's Ray with you here Wednesday, filling up the nighttime with lots of great songs on your radio. Good to have you tuned in. We're going to revisit the Breakfast Club coming up with Simple Minds here in a minute. Jimmy Eat World, Super Tramp, and more on the way this hour.
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8: Here's your Classic Hits 96.7 forecast. Mainly clear tonight with a slight chance for showers. Lows around 70, southwesterly winds 5 to 10 miles per hour. Chance for storms tomorrow 85, a blend of clouds and sun. Chance of thunderstorms with fog and spots tomorrow night. Lows dip down to about 67, partly cloudy skies. In the Classic Hits 96.7 Weather Center, I'm meteorologist Jennifer Wojcicki. Currently 81.
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0: Jimmy Eat World in the middle on the Classic Hit Station here Wednesday night. Speaking of eating, someone finally combined the two favorite things we'd like to eat, ice cream and pizza. Yeah, there's an ice cream shop in Connecticut that has an ice cream dish made to look like a slice of pizza. And I saw a picture. It actually does look like pizza, but it's ice cream. They call it a Beats. A Beats, and they did an awesome job with it, down to the cocoa char on the crust. Sounds interesting, doesn't it? Yeah, I'm going to make sure you stop in and have one if you're ever at Kelly's Cone Connection in Connecticut. I know it's a long way to go for one, but you can think about it anyway. Hang on for more of those classic hits you love here Wednesday night. Another set on the way with Supertramp and Huey Lewis and the news.
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0: Heart of Rock and Roll, still beating Huey Lewis and the News on your Classic Hits station. I got more of that if you like it. Coming up, we'll kick off another hour of Classic Hits for a Wednesday night. If you can keep your hands to yourself, I'll let you see some Georgia satellites coming up.
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6: Here's your Classic Hits 96.7 forecast. 70 tonight under mainly clear skies. Winds out of the south, 5 to 10 miles per hour. Sunshine mixed with clouds at times. Tomorrow, chance of thunderstorms. Daytime highs approaching 85. Partly cloudy skies with fog tomorrow night. Chance of thunderstorms. Lows dip down to about 67. In the Classic Hits 96.7 Weather Center, I'm meteorologist Jennifer Wojcicki. Right now, 81.
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0: Evanescence, the classic hit station, bring me to life here Wednesday night. Hey, you got a hot steaming date this weekend? You want to do some research on them first? There's a new service that uses AI and a database of public records to help daters dig up dirt on their potential matches. What do you think of that? The service claims it's helping people stay safe, but others think it's just way overboard. I kind of tend to agree with that. Kind of intrusive, don't you think? The service is called Stud or Dud, and it'll help you, well, do a kind of a background check on someone before you actually meet them for a date. Kind of like you would do if you just Googled their name. But this background check is not free. There are several different pricing tiers from $5 to $20 a month. Could be worth it, though, to steer you clear of any potential problems, I suppose. Let me get into some more classic hits here on Wednesday night with NXS and CCR coming up.
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3: Here's your Classic Hits 96.7 forecast. 70 tonight under mainly clear skies. Winds out of the south, 5 to 10 miles per hour. Sunshine mixed with clouds at times. Tomorrow, chance of thunderstorms. Daytime highs approaching 85. Partly cloudy skies with fog tomorrow night. Chance of thunderstorms. Lows dip down to about 67. In the Classic Hits 96.7 Weather Center, I'm meteorologist Jennifer Wojcicki. Right now, it's 79 degrees.

0: John Fogerty and his legendary band, Creedence Clearwater Revival, 1970s, early 70s hit here on a Wednesday night. I'm Ray Michaels. Here's a heartwarming story for you. It's about puppies. There was a dozen Labrador puppies from the same litter that just got back together with their mom and dad and celebrated their first birthday. Boy, mom must have really been tired that night. Anyway, last year, vets expected the mom to have 6 or 7 puppies, but she ended up giving birth to 12. And the puppies' owners have stayed connected, and some of the dogs still hang out regularly. But for the birthday reunion, all 12 pups, who are now a year old, returned for a party together. Imagine seeing the family again. They even had dog-friendly cake and party hats. It was a good time for all, I'm sure. Good times and music coming up for you. Got great songs on the way from War, White Snake, and more coming up in minutes.
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0: Song always makes me think of Cheech and Chong. Low Riding with War here on the Classic Hit Station. Set to ride into another hour of great songs for your evening. Let's go dancing with Bruce Springsteen in the dark. Coming up next.
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4: Here's your Classic Hits 96.7 forecast. 70 tonight under mainly clear skies. Winds out of the south, 5 to 10 miles per hour. Sunshine mixed with clouds at times. Tomorrow, chance of thunderstorms. Daytime highs approaching 85. Partly cloudy skies with fog tomorrow night. Chance of thunderstorms. Lows dip down to about 67. In the Classic Hits 96.7 Weather Center, I'm meteorologist Jennifer Wojcicki. Right now, it's 79 degrees.

From the Rock and Roll Hall of Fame, Debbie Harry and Blondie kicking off another hour of classic hits on Wednesday night. Got some Queen coming up, Pat Benatar in a minute, but first, Der Kommissar's in town. Achtung. Here's After the Fire.

0: It's Lifehouse and Hanging by a Moment on the Classic Hit Station. Hang on for me for just a moment. We'll get you back into great music with Killer Queen from Freddie Mercury and the band coming up.
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3: Here's your Classic Hits 96.7 forecast. 70 tonight, under mainly clear skies, winds out of the south, 5 to 10 miles per hour. Sunshine mixed with clouds at times. Tomorrow, chance of thunderstorms. Daytime highs approaching 85. Partly cloudy skies with fog tomorrow night, chance of thunderstorms. Lows dip down to about 67. In the Classic Hits 96.7 Weather Center, I'm meteorologist Jennifer Wojcicki. Right now, it's 78 degrees.
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0: Pat Benatar and her husband Neil Giralda. It's We Belong here on the station playing all those classic hits. I'm Ray Michaels, a big fan of Girl Scout cookies. Are you? Once you have them, you're kind of hooked on them for life, I think. Anyway, Girl Scouts are going to be launching their next lineup in January, and they have just announced that they'll be introducing Patch Pals. They're soft-baked, blueberry muffin-flavored cookies for dogs. I could just imagine how many people are going to eat those by accident, thinking they were for humans, and hey, all of a sudden they start wagging their tail. But yeah, the Girl Scouts are entrepreneurial. They're branching out now to create some treats for the four-legged friends in the family. Look for them during the next Girl Scouts cookie season, which should get underway in January.
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1: 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I'm Ray Michaels, lining up another hour of favorites. 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
7: Here's your Classic Hits 96.7 forecast. 70 tonight under mainly clear skies. Winds out of the south, 5 to 10 miles per hour. Sunshine mixed with clouds at times. Tomorrow, chance of thunderstorms. Daytime highs approaching 85. Partly cloudy skies with fog tomorrow night. Chance of thunderstorms. Lows dip down to about 67. In the Classic Hits 96.7 Weather Center, I'm meteorologist Jennifer Wojcicki. Right now, it's 78 degrees.
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Don't do me like that, Tom Petty and the Heartbreakers, class of 1980. Oh, you were, huh? Oh, you graduated preschool in 1980. Okay. Bob Worthington here. And whatever you do, keep the faith, all right? One day at a time, one step at a time. And remember, you've got this.

0: Group hug time with arms wide open welcoming you. It's Creed. Bob Worthington here. Third biggest selling album of all time. Title track from that album on the way. Also 38 special and much, much more. 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
6: Here's your classic hits 96.7 forecast. Lows level off around 70 overnight under mainly clear skies, southwesterly winds 5 to 10 miles per hour. Partly cloudy skies Thursday, chance of thunderstorms, highs level off around 85. Partly cloudy skies with fog in spots Thursday night, chance of thunderstorms 67. In the classic hits 96.7 Weather Center, I'm meteorologist Paul Trombley. Currently 77.

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0: Well, hey, why not? You had a song back, what, 1972 called Me and Mrs. Jones? Well, that's what happened to Mr. Jones. That's Counting Crows. I'm Bob Worthington, loving every minute of it, and we'll prove it in song next.
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0: I love rock and roll, and we love to share it right around this time with you. Joan Jett and the Blackhearts saying hi to Cheryl and Maureen working at the hospital. Also, Nana working over at the diner. Appreciate you, and also Mickey, the night watchman, listening to us. Appreciate you thinking, keeping things safe, and that's always an important thing. Stick around. More great music on the other side. We'll have some Collective Soul and more great rock and roll. And how about something from Michael Stipe and R.E.M.?
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3: Here's your classic hits 96.7 forecast. Lows level off around 70 overnight under mainly clear skies. Southwesterly winds 5 to 10 miles per hour. Partly cloudy skies Thursday. Chance of thunderstorms. Highs level off around 85. Partly cloudy skies with fog in spots Thursday night. Chance of thunderstorms 67. In the classic hits 96.7 Weather Center, I'm meteorologist Paul Trombley. Currently, it's 75 degrees.
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Just what, 11 days away until autumn comes our way? You're starting to feel a little autumnal. Well, the leaves are a-falling, right? Well, it'll be here before you know it, just like that. Always my favorite time of year, by the way. How about you?

0: Stone Temple Pilots and Plush. Plain F for Maria wanted to hear that. Oh, thank you so much for spreading the word about our station here. We appreciate you telling your friends, your neighbors, your coworkers. It really is appreciated. Thank you.
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9: Here's your classic hits 96.7 forecast. Lows around 70 overnight under partly cloudy skies, southwesterly winds 5 to 10 miles per hour. A mix of clouds and sun again Thursday, chance of thunderstorms. Highs level off around 85, partly cloudy with fog in spots. Thursday night, chance of thunderstorms. Lows dip down to about 67. In the classic hits 96.7 Weather Center, I'm meteorologist Paul Frombly. 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

Former gravedigger, former soccer player, Rod the Mod, Rod Stewart from Every Picture Tells a Story. And by the way, that was his first number one hit.

0: Well, you know, that could be a musical multiple choice if you make it that way. Lovin', touchin', squeezin', or we might add, or all of the above.
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Slip sliding, gliding, and riding on that magic carpet ride. John Kay and Steppenwolf, I'm Bob Worthington, taking you through the wee hours and leaving that nightlight on for you. Here's Van Halen.

0: Crazy, it's Boston's Aerosmith, and more great music from where that came from. A whole entourage of lyrical luminaries, including U2 from the Joshua Tree, and some early Doobie Brothers next.
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12: Here's your classic hits, 96.7 forecast. Lows level off around 70 overnight under partly cloudy skies. Winds out of the southwest, 5 to 10 miles per hour. Sunshine mixed with clouds at times again. Thursday, chance of thunderstorms. Daytime highs approaching 85, partly cloudy. With fog in spots, Thursday night, chance for storms, 67. In the classic hits, 96.7 Weather Center. I'm meteorologist Paul Frombly. Currently, it's 79 degrees.

0: You Two from the Joshua Tree. Still haven't found what I've been looking for. Stick around, have the Police with the number one song for 1983 at year's end coming up.
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0: 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We appreciate you. 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
15: Here's your classic hits 96.7 forecast. Lows level off around 70 overnight under partly cloudy skies. Winds out of the southwest, 5 to 10 miles per hour. Sunshine mixed with clouds at times again. Thursday, chance of thunderstorms. Daytime highs approaching 85, partly cloudy. With fog in spots, Thursday night, chance for storms, 67. In the classic hits 96.7 Weather Center, I'm meteorologist Paul Frombly. Currently, it's 78 degrees.
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No texting and driving, and no drinking and driving. 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
7: Here's your classic hits 96.7 forecast. Mainly cloudy skies expected today with a slight chance for storms. Daytime highs approaching 87. Southwest winds 5 to 10 miles per hour. Overcast and foggy tonight. Storms likely 67. Chance of thunderstorms with fog in spots early tomorrow. Daytime highs approaching 86. Cloudy skies expected. In the classic hits 96.7 Weather Center, I'm meteorologist Paul Frobley. Currently, it's 79 degrees.

0: From Willie and the Poor Boys is gathering on the corner there doing some singing. That's Down on the Corner, John Fogerty and CCR. John's been performing this summer. Stick around, have Foreigner, also Def Leppard on the way.
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0: Maybe enjoying their first or maybe even second cup of coffee already. Well, thanks for waking up with us. We appreciate you. And good morning, your Thursday morning. Let's make it a great day.
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8: Here's your Classic Hits 96.7 forecast. Mainly cloudy skies expected today with a slight chance for storms. Daytime highs approaching 87, southwest winds 5 to 10 miles per hour. Overcast and foggy tonight, storms likely 67. Chance of thunderstorms with fog in spots early tomorrow. Daytime highs approaching 86, cloudy skies expected. In a Classic Hits 96.7 Weather Center, I'm meteorologist Paul Frobley. Currently, it's 79 degrees.

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1: News. I'm Ted Linder. Republicans holding their first national convention devoted to the midterms in Dallas. President Trump, the keynote speaker on Wednesday night.
2: We can't let that string be broken. So I'm asking you to pretend that I'm on the ballot.
1: The convention runs through Thursday. Rhode Island Democrat gubernatorial candidate Helena Foulkes has defeated Rhode Island Governor Dan McKee. Folks spoke to her supporters on Wednesday night.
3: I know a lot of people are worn out by politics right now, and who can blame them? It can feel less like it's about the issues people are actually struggling with and more about noise and division. That's not how we're going to lead.
1: Folks will face Republican candidate Aaron Gukian in the midterms on November 3rd. 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
4: Here's your classic hits 96.7 forecast. Mainly cloudy skies expected today with a slight chance for storms. Daytime highs approaching 87. Southwest winds 5 to 10 miles per hour. Overcast and foggy tonight. Storms likely 67. Chance of thunderstorms with fog in spots early tomorrow. Daytime highs approaching 86. Cloudy skies expected. In a classic hits 96.7 weather center, I'm meteorologist Paul Frobley. Currently, it's 78 degrees.
5: Thanks, Paul. And right now we're looking at mostly cloudy skies in London.
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5: 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Like them on Facebook. Coming up, we have the police, also our Carlisle Young thought for the day, later, today in history. The pole vault at the bottom of the hour. Also, Bo Beecraft is standing by in the newsroom with local news. Later in the hour, our daily celebration and morning toast. Right now, it's Van Halen, I'll Wait, from their 1984 album, Classic Hits.

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It is 6:11 on a Thursday. Time for our Carlisle Young Thought for the Day. And today it's a quote from C.S. Lewis, who said, "You don't have a soul. You are a soul. You have a body." Coming up, we'll have a look at Today in History. Paul Fromley standing by the Weather Center as your forecast for today as we start looking into the weekend. Meantime, it's the Goo Goo Dolls and Name and Classic Hits.

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It is September 10th, 2026. Taking a look at today in history. On this date in 1846, Elias Howe received a patent for his sewing machine. My wife has become a master of the sewing machine. She loves hers. Well, she has a few of them. They're always so complicated, though. They're like a printer. It's hard to get them to work. Now, she's good at it, but you know, threading the bobbin and got all the little intricate pieces, everything has to go through. Yeah. 1960, on this date, Hurricane Donna. A dangerous Category 4 storm blamed for 364 deaths struck the Florida Keys. 1963, 20 black students entered Alabama public schools following a standoff between federal authorities and Alabama Governor George Wallace. 1987, Pope John Paul II arrived in Miami, where he was welcomed by President Ronald Reagan and First Lady Nancy Reagan as he began a 10-day tour of the United States.

0: 1991, the Senate Judiciary Committee opened hearings on the nomination of Clarence Thomas to the U.S. Supreme Court. The proceedings would become a watershed moment in the discussion of sexual harassment when Anita Hill, a law professor who had previously worked under Thomas, came forward with allegations against him. 2005, teams of forensic workers and cadaver dogs fanned out across New Orleans to collect the corpses left behind by Hurricane Katrina. 2008, the Large Hadron Collider at the European Organization for Nuclear Research, or CERN, was powered up for the first time, successfully firing the first beam of protons through its 17-mile-long underground ring tunnel. And in 2022, King Charles III was officially proclaimed Britain's monarch in a pomp-filled ceremony 2 days after the death of his mother, Queen Elizabeth II. That's today in history. Coming up, we'll have a look at the forecast. Paul's standing by in the Weather Center, and we'll get you back to the music with Led Zeppelin. The Morning Show is a presentation of Larkey HVAC.
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7: 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Mainly cloudy skies expected today with a slight chance for storms. Daytime highs approaching 87, southwest winds 5 to 10 miles per hour. Overcast and foggy tonight, storms likely 67. Chance of thunderstorms with fog in spots early tomorrow. Daytime highs approaching 86, cloudy skies expected. In a classic hits 96.7 Weather Center, I'm meteorologist Paul Frobley. Currently, it's 78 degrees.
0: Yeah, it's kind of muggy feeling out there. It feels like rain to me, doesn't it, you? Yeah. Coming up, we'll have a look at the pole vault. Today's poll looks at geekiness. Do you consider yourself to be kind of a geek? Yeah, well, I do. And also, news. Bo B. Craft is standing by in the newsroom. Right now, let's get the lead out. Here's Led Zeppelin. What is and what never should be.
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0: It's Poison and Skinny Bop. Classic Hits 96.7. It is 6:31 on a Thursday. Time for the pole vault. And according to a new poll, 46% openly admit they're a geek in certain areas of adult life, despite 56% never wanting to be called that when they were in school. I was pretty much a geek in school. I think of the movie Napoleon Dynamite. I was weird. And you guys who went to school with me, you know. And you still can't believe I'm doing what I'm doing for a living. Yeah, I was introvert, backward. But I played in a rock band. I would play guitar on stage. And I can speak publicly when I have to. But, yeah, still an introvert. Anyway, kind of geeky. I'm a Trekkie, as I mentioned earlier this week. Star Wars stuff, love that stuff. But over two-thirds, 69%, believe that being healthily obsessed with specific interest actually makes people more interesting. Nearly 2 in 10, 18%, consider themselves the geeky one in their friend group. And 59% admit they never tried to hide their nerdy side to avoid being called out as one. Half of respondents think geek culture has gotten more mainstream in the last 10 years, and 36% actually think it's cool to be a geek now. Kind of like the old Huey Lewis song, Hip to Be Square. The top traits people associate with geeks are being obsessive, 39%, quirky, 38%, and intelligent, 36%. Overall, 66% of those surveyed believe anyone who is a geek should feel proud to admit it. So, us geeks, let's be proud. Coming up, we'll have a look at news. We have Bo Beecraft standing by in the newsroom with local news. Paul Fromley's in the Weather Center with your forecast. And I'm sitting here with some Cheap Trick queued up for you, so keep it right here.
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3: In the newsroom, I'm Bo Beecraft. A traffic stop for speeding led to drug trafficking and DUI charges against a London woman recently. Police say 47-year-old Devan Smith attempted to evade officers before stopping at a business on East 4th. Officers report they found multiple bags of suspected methamphetamine in addition to scales and packaging materials in the vehicle on the stop. Authorities also served an outstanding felony warrant during the arrest. Two Lexington men were arrested after a traffic stop in London led to the discovery of suspected crack cocaine. Zachary Pauly reportedly had an outstanding warrant and was taken into custody after officers found drug paraphernalia in the vehicle. A police canine later alerted to narcotics, leading to the discovery of suspected crack cocaine and a digital scale. Investigators say driver Jonathan Henry was impaired and arrested for DUI. Pauly now faces trafficking and evidence tampering charges and was treated at a hospital after reportedly ingesting some of the drugs. Both men were later booked in Laurel County. With news, I'm Bo Beecraft.
4: Here's your classic hits 96.7 forecast. Chance of thunderstorms today. Otherwise, mainly cloudy. High of 86. Southwesterly winds 5 to 10 miles per hour. Cloudy and foggy tonight. Storms likely. Lows around 67. Chance for storms with fog early tomorrow. Highs level off around 86. Overcast skies. In the classic hits 96.7 Weather Center. I'm meteorologist Paul Frommley. Right now, it's 78 degrees.
0: Thanks, Paul. And right now, we're looking at mostly cloudy skies in London. Have an umbrella handy as you're heading out to work or school. We could get some rain, maybe even a thunderstorm. Coming up, we have Three Doors Down and a look at our daily celebration, also our morning toast. So get your coffee brewing. Meantime, as promised, it's Jeep Trick. Cheap Trick. And my wife will chuckle at that. She's a Jeep gal, but anyway. Cheap Trick, and I want you to want me.
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0: Three Doors Down, Kryptonite, and Classic Hits, 96.7. Still missing Brad Arm. Man, what a loss. 6:44 on this Thursday. Time for our daily celebration. What do we celebrate today? Well, it's Thursday. So tomorrow's Friday, right? Friday Eve. Weekend's just around the corner now. It's also World Suicide Prevention Day. Shining a spotlight on this critical issue. Reducing the stigma around talking about suicide and increasing awareness about how we can prevent it. More than 703,000 people die by suicide annually worldwide. It's also Are You Okay Day. A reminder to check in with friends, family members, co-workers, and neighbors with the purpose of helping to battle issues with mental health. Remind them that our life and the world is better with them in it. National School Picture Day. Remember taking the school pictures? You look back on those old school albums and think, ooh, man, your hair and all the, yeah. And of course, I look back and I think, wow, I had hair. But the second Thursday of September is Picture Day, creating memories that lasts a lifetime. They mark time, much like the hash marks on a growth chart. So take a look back at your old school pictures. National TV Dinner Day. Take a break from chopping, dicing, baking, frying, and sweating in the kitchen and just enjoy a pre-made TV dinner. Fresh and hot from the microwave. What's your favorite TV dinner? And it's been a while since I've had one. I used to like those Banquet Salisbury steak ones, you know? The mashed potatoes that kind of gets mixed in with everything else, including the apples. So you have that applesauce and beef gravy all mixed together, corn. It's National Swap Ideas Day, encouraging us to share a creative or helpful idea with someone or group and trade them for their thoughts in return. Exchange ideas. National Anti-Junk Light Day. National Anti-Junk Light Day. What's junk light? Well, it's all the artificial lighting that we bathe ourselves in. Indoors. Well, even outdoors. But imagine stepping outside at night and seeing stars twinkle clearly above without all the street and security lights. I've been in that situation a few times. Me and my friends, we used to like to go out and camp out in the woods. And I mean, we lived in the Big Creek area of Clay County. And you go back in the woods, it's dark. I mean, you can't even see your hand in front of your face. But when you look up, you could actually see the stars clearly. It's pretty cool. But today we encourage you to think about the light we use and the artificial light from screens and LEDs that can disrupt our natural sleep patterns. Yeah. Like your phones, tablets, TVs hanging on the wall, and yeah. National Port Wine Day. 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This special fortified wine comes from Portugal's Douro Valley, a region famous for its steep hills and sunlit vineyards. 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Clink, clink. Coming up, we'll have a look at the forecast. 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
8: Here's your classic hits 96.7 forecast. Chance of thunderstorms today. Otherwise, mainly cloudy. High of 86. Southwesterly winds 5 to 10 miles per hour. Cloudy and foggy tonight. Storms likely. Lows around 67. Chance for storms with fog early tomorrow. Highs level off around 86. Overcast skies. In the classic hits 96.7 Weather Center, I'm meteorologist Paul Frommley. Currently 79.
0: Thanks, Paul. And right now we're looking at mostly cloudy skies in London. Coming up, CCR and news. And speaking of news, here's Don Henley with Dirty Laundry. Classic hits. Good morning.

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1: News. I'm Sue Guzman. President Trump, the keynote speaker at the first ever midterm convention in Dallas last night, pledging $5,000 dividends to every American if Republicans hold on to Congress in the midterm.
2: On election night, we're going to prove that America does not belong to those who hate it. America belongs to those who love it.
1: Treasury Secretary Scott Bessent touting President Trump's economic achievements.
3: The private sector has added over 1 million jobs. U.S. manufacturing is roaring back at its fastest pace in years.
1: And it's a one-year anniversary of the assassination of conservative activist Charlie Kirk. Thousands expected to attend TPUSA's memorial event tonight at the Utah University where he was killed. 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
5: Governor Andy Beshear is sharply criticizing expanded federal tariffs and import bans targeting Canadian goods, characterizing the trade policy as idiotic during his weekly Frankfurt briefing. Beshear warns Canada is Kentucky's primary international trading partner, cautioning that escalating restrictions directly jeopardize automotive manufacturing, regional distribution networks, and export-dependent agricultural jobs across the Commonwealth. Meanwhile, Kentucky distillers are welcoming a White House executive order banning Canadian alcohol imports effective September 29th. The ban retaliates against Canadian provincial boards that removed American whiskey from shelves. Distilled Spirits Council CEO Chris Swanger notes, Canada exports over $500 million in spirits to the U.S. annually compared to $43 million in American exports. On the public health front, the Cabinet for Health and Family Services confirmed an additional measles case in Trigg County, pushing Kentucky's annual total to 44 infections. That represents the highest caseload since 1991. Public Health Commissioner Dr. Stephen Stack confirms 100% of documented patients were unvaccinated, warning of potential community exposures along I-64 in Richmond and in Olive Hill. In northern Kentucky, Kenton County unveiled master plans for Fox Ridge Park in Independence. The project transforms the 225-acre former Fox Run golf course into northern Kentucky's second-largest county park, preserving 70% of the land as natural space across three dedicated sections for playgrounds, mountain biking, and nature trails. In Carter County, recreational paddleboarders at Grayson Lake documented a bloom of freshwater jellyfish drifting in calm shallows. State fishery biologists confirm the non-native organisms thrive in warm late summer lake conditions, and they present no harm to fish or to swimmers. I'm Travis Laird.
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8: In the newsroom, I'm Bo Beecraft. A Laurel County woman faces dozens of charges after KSP said they found animals living in poor conditions at a property in Corbin. Troopers were called to a residence after receiving a complaint from the animal welfare group, Guardians of Rescue. Investigators reportedly found multiple dogs without adequate food or water, along with additional animals confined in cages during extreme heat. Authorities arrested Ginger Smith, who's accused of nearly striking several people with her vehicle while animals were being removed from the property. Smith has been charged with 23 counts of animal cruelty, in addition to 23 vaccination-related violations, 5 counts of wanton endangerment and disorderly conduct. The investigation is ongoing. London's Honey Bun Day is set to return to Town Center Park October 17th, featuring live music, food vendors, and community activities celebrating one of the city's signature industries. Event organizers expect another large turnout for this year's community celebration. With news, I'm Bo Beecraft.
9: Here's your Classic Hits 96.7 forecast. Chance of thunderstorms today. Otherwise, mainly cloudy. High of 86. Southwesterly winds 5 to 10 miles per hour. Cloudy and foggy tonight. Storms likely. Lows around 67. Chance for storms with fog early tomorrow. Highs level off around 86. Overcast skies. In the Classic Hits 96.7 Weather Center, I'm meteorologist Paul Frommley. Currently 79.

0: That's right. Buckle up, put your phone down as you're driving this morning, and whenever you're behind the wheel, do be careful this morning. Leaving plenty enough time to reach your destination so that you're not in a hurry. Allow time for any eventuality on your way into work. There's always something. But if you do happen upon a traffic situation, be sure and shoot us a text so we can get the word out. 864-2148. 864-2148. Maybe you have a birthday for the birthday club. Or an anniversary. Got an anniversary on the list this morning. Text them in to us. We'll put you on the list and on the air. We have mostly cloudy skies. Chance of rain, maybe even a thunder shower, so have an umbrella handy just in case as you're heading out to work or school. But we'll call it mostly cloudy for the time being. Getting up into the 80s today. It's already kind of warm and muggy feeling out there, isn't it? And that's a look at traffic.
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0: 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We'll get a quote on a new Bryant system like ours here at the station. 864-5146. 864-5146. 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It is 7:08. Coming up, we have Scott Fitzgerald standing by at Kentucky News Network with sports. Right now, ZZ Top. Give me all your loving and nobody gets hurt. Classic Hits.

0: It is Thursday, September 10th. Hello, Kentucky. I'm Scott Fitzgerald. Let's talk college football. Kentucky's offensive line has an interesting new piece. Finnish-born Olas Alinen, who transferred to the Wildcats from Alabama. Alinen grew up playing hockey and basketball in Finland before taking up football, eventually moving to the U.S. at 16 and becoming a four-star recruit. So why the switch?
1: Yeah, I definitely think, like, seeing my dad play football before make an impact on me starting to play as well. But I just enjoy, like, the physical and technical part of football. So you get the contact part, but it's still also like a chess match at the same time, which is pretty cool to me.
0: He played 32 games at Alabama without a

0: Bench Mar Stewart is feeling better and hasn't been ruled out, while cornerback Dax Hill is working his way back after missing most of camp, coach Zach Taylor.
1: I feel good. You know, it's impossible to declare all that, but he's looked really good to my eye. I've loved how he's come back and just attacked the process coming off the injury. I've got a lot of confidence in Dax Hill, a lot of respect for Dax, and so I'm excited that we've got him back in the mix here.
0: And Kentucky and Louisville volleyball both picking up big wins last night. Third-ranked Kentucky swept number 18 North Carolina. Meanwhile, number 5 Louisville beat Missouri in 4 sets. Have a great day, Kentucky. I'm Scott Fitzgerald.
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3: 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Also, catch the Kentucky Wildcats. 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And the Cincinnati Reds. 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Of course, no game today. The Reds are off today. But you can catch the Reds on your home of the Reds, 106.9 The Wolf. Coming up, look at the forecast. We have Paul Fromley standing by in the Weather Center and music from The Who. 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
12: Here's your classic hits, 96.7 forecast. Chance of thunderstorms today, otherwise mainly cloudy. High of 86, southwesterly winds, 5 to 10 miles per hour. Cloudy and foggy tonight, storms likely, lows around 67. Chance for storms with fog early tomorrow, highs level off around 86, overcast skies. in a classic hits 96.7 West.

0: 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I'm meteorologist Paul Trombley. Currently 79.
1: Thanks, Paul. And right now we're looking at mostly cloudy skies in London. Coming up, we have Tom Petty. Also, a look at our community calendar. And Gary Conley standing by with today's Minuteman Minute. Meantime, it's The Who and Who Are You? I wear classic hits, 96.7, of course.

0: Free Fallin'. That's Tom Petty on Classic Hits 96.7. Good Thursday morning at 7:28. Almost Friday. Hang in there. Taking a look at our community calendar at the Laurel County Public Library today. We've got Mastering File and Data Management at 2 p.m. The Dungeons and Dragons Club meets at 4. And Friends of the Laurel County Public Library Spring Book Sale begins for members only. The members only preview is 4 to 6 this afternoon. Then it opens to the public tomorrow. That'll be from 10 till 6. And also Saturday, 10 to 1. Saturday is Bag Day. Also Saturday, Puzzle Palooza. That'll be at 2 p.m. Well, actually, 12 till 2. 12 till 2 tomorrow. For more information on happenings at the library, go to laurellibrary.org. Again, laurellibrary.org. Or their Facebook page. Now, coming up tomorrow night, Films, Food, and Fun. That series begins at Town Center Park for the season. You've got King of Kings showing tomorrow night. Again, food trucks will be there opening up at 7 o'clock. The movie starts at dusk, or at dark. There'll be another movie on the 18th. We'll take a break for the Chicken Festival. We'll talk about that in a bit. The week after that. And then in October, you've got movies on the 2nd and the 9th. Presentation of London Tourism and Parks. Go to visitlondonky.com for more information. Also coming up Saturday, the Harvest and Holly Craft Show. That's at the London Community Center this Saturday the 12th. That'll be from 10 to 5. More than 40 local vendors will be there with handmade crafts, fall decor, even Christmas items. Maybe get your gift buying out of the way. Or at least underway. Admission is free. Everyone's welcome. First 25 shoppers get a free grab bag full of goodies, so get there early. And the World Chicken Festival is September 24th through the 27th. Looking forward to it. It's always a lot of fun. We'll be at the Sanders stage and the Stage of Stars, but our home base is at the Sanders stage where we've got all kinds of contests. And shows like the karaoke contest, yeah. Looking forward to that again this year. Over on the Stage of Stars, you've got Thursday night, Bourbon Revival. Friday night, Kentucky Headhunters. Saturday night, Firehouse. So it's going to be good. And, of course, all the food and excitement. Back again this year. 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
1: 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A young boy was sitting with his grandmother on the front steps of the porch watching a group of prisoners on the chain gang clearing brush from the road bank. This was at the time the men were truly on the chain gang. They wore striped clothes, they were actually chained together, and they were guarded by two men, one with a shotgun and one with a rifle. As the prisoners neared the house, Ma got up from the front steps and went inside. In a few minutes, she came out of the house with a bucket of cold well water and a basket of sliced cantaloupes from her garden. She walked across the front yard to the side of the road where the prisoners were working. She told the guard, "These men need a rest," to which the guard replied, "No, these boys need to keep working." She walked right past that armed guard and proceeded to give those men on the chain gang a cool drink of water and a slice of cantaloupe. The guards relented and allowed the prisoners to take a rest under a big tree in Ma's front yard. At that time, the young boy was sitting on the front steps watching what's going on. As the prisoners got up from the rest, one of the men reached in his pocket and threw a 50-cent piece at the boy's feet. The prisoner looked him straight in the eye and said, "This is all I have. I want you to remember me and never end up like me. Your Ma is the only person in this world who ever did anything nice to me." There are two kinds of Christians in this world. One kind of Christian will hold their Bible high, shake their fist, and point their finger. The other kind of Christian will defy an armed guard and give a poor old man a drink of water on a hot summer's day. "When I was thirsty, you gave me drink. When I was hungry, you gave me something to eat. When I was in prison, you visited me." A little kid can sure learn a lot about life just by sitting on the front steps at Grandma's house. And that's your Minuteman Minute, brought to you by Minuteman Press of London, Kentucky, where we design, print, and promote you.
0: 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Coming up, we have the forecast, Paul Fromley standing by in the Weather Center, and music from the Steve Miller Band.
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6: Here's your Classic Hits 96.7 forecast. Chance of thunderstorms today. Otherwise, mainly cloudy. High of 86. Southwesterly winds 5 to 10 miles per hour. Cloudy and foggy tonight. Storms likely. Lows around 67. Chance for storms with fog early tomorrow. Highs level off around 86. Overcast skies. In the Classic Hits 96.7 Weather Center, I'm meteorologist Paul Fromley. Currently 79.
0: Yeah, already in the 7 o'clock hour. 79 degrees. Wow. Coming up, we have REM, and we'll have a look at our Weird Wire, news from the Weird Wire. Meantime, it's Jungle Love, the Steve Miller Band.

0: REM, which stands for Rapid Eye Movement, with Man on the Moon, a song, well, a tribute to the late, great Andy Kaufman, classic hits, 96.7. It is 7:45 on a Thursday. Time for news from the Weird Wire. Well, British police have a stout task ahead. Recovering 70,000 pints worth of stolen Guinness. Two trailer truckloads of the famously creamy dark beer, valued at £115,000, which is about $155,000, were stolen from a depot near Liverpool in northwest England. The Guinness had been destined for pubs, but was snatched Monday night by two drivers who pulled up to an industrial park, hauled away the trailers containing about 800 barrels of stout. The value of the trailers was estimated at £50,000, about $67,000. The theft comes just weeks after a beer heist in the U.S. captured the public's attention because of the beer's cheeky social media post about the loss of roughly 34,000 cans of Pabst Blue Ribbon. Coming up, we'll have a look at the forecast, and we'll get you back to the music with Kiss. The morning show is a presentation of Larkey HVAC.
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6: Here's your classic hits 96.7 forecast. Chance of thunderstorms today. Otherwise, mainly cloudy. High of 86. Southwesterly winds 5 to 10 miles per hour. Cloudy and foggy tonight. Storms likely. Lows around 67. Chance for storms with fog early tomorrow. Highs level off around 86. Overcast skies. In the Classic Hits 96.7 Weather Center, I'm meteorologist Paul Frommley. Currently, it's 77 degrees.
0: Yeah, cooled off just a little bit. And coming up, we have Dire Straits at the top of the hour. News, Fox World and National News. That'll be followed by State News from Kentucky News Network. Right now, it's Kiss, and we'll just let Paul Stanley intro this one.

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1: Fox News, I'm CJ Papa. During the first ever Republican midterm national convention, President Trump promising,
2: I will issue a dividend to every adult citizen in the United States of America for $5,000.
1: Fox's Madeline Rivera has more.
3: President Trump may not be on the ballot in November, but his policies certainly are. The president touted what he says are his administration's wins, from tax cuts, border security, to a deal with pharmaceutical manufacturers to lower prescription drug prices. He cast Democrats as extreme and warned what could happen should they win control of Congress.
1: Rhode Island voters deliver a pink slip to Governor Dan McKee, backing his challenger Helena Foulkes. She wins a Democratic primary, faces Republican Aaron Gukian this fall. 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
5: Former Kentucky First Lady Glenna Bevin has released her first public statement addressing child support and abandonment allegations made by her 19-year-old adopted son, Jonah. Glenna Bevin denies abandonment, asserting college and medical funds remain secured under divorce agreements. Former Governor Matt Bevin is currently serving a 60-day contempt sentence in Louisville Metro Corrections for failing to submit financial disclosures in family court. In Breckenridge County, law enforcement continues a manhunt for 45-year-old Lester Perks following an early morning sledgehammer rampage at Irvington City Hall. Perks allegedly smashed City Hall windows and destroyed police cruisers, prompting a temporary shelter in place and canceling Breckenridge County classes. Records show Perks was released from detention last week despite an active bench warrant and prior mental incompetency findings. In Hart County, the county animal shelter has entered an emergency code red capacity status after running out of kennel space to avert euthanasia. Asia, the shelter launched a month-long adoption drive, discounting adoption fees to $25 for select dogs, and all adoptions cover spay vouchers, microchipping, and immunizations. State health officials are warning of potential measles exposures along the I-64 corridor in Richmond and Olive Hill. Kentucky's measles outbreak has reached 44 cases, marking a 35-year state high, centered primarily in Christian and Trigg counties. Kentucky's oldest art museum has a new director. Dr. Kathleen Jameson takes the helm at Louisville's Speed Art Museum ahead of its 2027 centennial celebration. And finally, in northern Kentucky, Kenton County unveiled its master plan to convert the former Fox Run Golf Course in Independence into a 225-acre county park featuring mountain biking, climbing, and primitive hiking trails. I'm Travis Laird.
4: This is the Kentucky News Network.
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8: Here's your classic hits 96.7 forecast. Chance for storms today. Otherwise, mainly cloudy skies. High of 86. Southwesterly winds 8 to 15 miles per hour. Thunderstorms likely with fog in spots tonight. Lows dip down to about 67. Overcast skies. Chance of thunderstorms and foggy early tomorrow. High of 86. Overcast skies. In the classic hits 96.7 Weather Center. I'm meteorologist Paul Trombley. Currently 77.
9: Thanks, Paul. And right now we're looking at partly cloudy skies, actually a little sunshine in there. Let's call it partly sunny here in London.
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9: 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Like them on Facebook. Coming up, Tom Cochran and Fascinating Facts. Also coming up this hour, at the bottom of the hour, the Birthday Club. So if you have a birthday or an anniversary for us, text it in at 864-2148, 864-2148. 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Celebrity birthdays. We'll celebrate our rock birthdays with the Birthday Block. We have five of them today. Also, entertainment news, what's on TV tonight, and our survey of the day a little later. Right now, it's Rush, Limelight, Classic Hits.

0: So what is a totally strange Jeopardy question about geography? Well, Sudan has more pyramids than any country in the world. Sudan? Now, not only have archaeologists found more pyramids in Sudan than Egypt, but the numbers aren't even close. While somewhere around 100 pyramids have been discovered in Egypt, some sources put the number at about 118. The number of those found in Sudan is around 255. More than double.
1: Wow, fascinating, Mike.
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16: Here's your classic hits 96.7 forecast. Chance for storms today. Otherwise, mainly cloudy skies. High of 86. Southwesterly winds 8 to 15 miles per hour. Thunderstorms likely with fog and spots tonight. Lows dip down to about 67. Overcast skies. Chance of thunderstorms and foggy early tomorrow. High of 86. Overcast skies. In the classic hits 96.7 Weather Center. I'm meteorologist Paul Trombley. Right now, it's 79 degrees.
0: Thanks, Paul. And right now, we're looking at partly sunny skies in London. Just a hit. We have Kings of Leon and the Birthday Club. Still time to get those birthdays in. You can text us at 864-2148, 864-2148. Last call for the Birthday Club. And we have celebrity birthdays. We'll celebrate our rock birthdays with the birthday block. We're kicking that off right now. Also, entertainment news. What's on TV tonight? Happy birthday to singer Danny Hutton of Three Dog Night. 84 today. Here's Never Been to Spain, Three Dog Night.

0: Use Somebody. Kings of Leon on Classic Hits 96.7. And happy birthday to guitarist Matthew Followill. Kings of Leon, 42 today. The birthday block underway. We'll resume in just a bit. Taking a look at some local birthdays in the birthday club. Let me check my text line one more time here. Make sure we're not missing somebody. Yeah. Happy birthday to our friend Chuck Phelps, an old radio friend of ours and also music friend, drummer extraordinaire. Did a lot of gigs with Chuck back in the day. He and Travis would do music for dances, get-togethers, and so on, and we were together on a lot of occasions, so happy birthday to Chuck. Happy birthday to Chris Edwards, softball coach at North Laurel and captain at the Laurel County Sheriff's Department. Happy birthday, Chris. Also did some work here, calling ball games back in the day. Happy birthday to Marie Emerson. That's from your husband and kids. Happy birthday, Marie. Patricia Ridley is 15 today. She'll be looking to get that driver's permit now. Yeah, you can do that at 15 now. Much to the chagrin of her mom and dad, who wish her a happy birthday. Also her little sister. And a happy birthday. No, a happy anniversary. Happy anniversary to Brad and Robin Jones. Our friends from Oasis Music. Of course, Brad always does the sound for us at the Sanders stage. We always have a good time together. Usually meet up at Town Center Park for the Town Center Summer Concert Series. Hang out. So, looking forward to the World Chicken Festival. It's just around the corner. And we'll be hanging out with Brad and Robin, but happy anniversary, 15 years together, yeah. All of us here at Classic Hits wish Chuck, Chris, Marie, and Patricia a happy birthday, happy anniversary to Brad and Robin. Now they're celebrating with some famous folks like, well, singer Danny Hutton of Three Dog Night, 84 today. We just had some Three Dog Night on for you in the birthday block. Singer Jose Feliciano, 81 today. We have Jose Feliciano coming up. Kind of a different take on an old Doors classic from Jose. Guitarist Joe Perry of Aerosmith, 76. We have Aerosmith coming up next on the birthday block. Singer Carol Decker of Tapao, 69. We have Tapao coming up. Actor Colin Firth is 66. Baseball Hall of Famer Randy Johnson, 63. Film director Guy Ritchie, 58. Actor Ryan Phillippe is, Phillippe. Got to get the right tense in there. Phillippe, 52. Bassist Mikey Way of My Chemical Romance, 46. My Chemical Romance is coming up. And former Major League Baseball All-Star Joey Votto. My favorite Cincinnati Red. He is 43, but he was my favorite player with the Reds up until a few years ago when he hung up his cleats. Some entertainment news. The driveway of a coastal mansion in Malibu owned by actor Nicolas Cage collapsed this week, opening up a giant hole in front of the house. The mansion was damaged during a Los Angeles area coastal flooding advisory over lingering effects of Marie, which had been a hurricane before turning back into a tropical storm. Now, while Marie did not make landfall, it brought rain and churned up dangerous waves along the Southern California coastline over the holiday weekend. What's on TV tonight? Well, on Fox, you have the 1% Club at 7 o'clock. That's followed by Best Medicine at 9. on ABC, 911 comes on at 8. That'll be followed by 911 Nashville at 9. Another Nashville at 10. On CBS, it's Big Brother at 8. That'll be followed by CBS Fall First Look 2026, 9 o'clock. Then you have Elsbeth coming on at 10. On NBC, Law & Order Special Victims Unit comes on at 8. 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So SVU, get your SVU fix tonight, NBC. We're on Classic Hits. We have a forecast straight ahead. Paul Fromley standing by in the Weather Center. And again, Aerosmith resumes the birthday block. Keep it close.
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4: Here's your Classic Hits 96.7 forecast. Chance for storms today. Otherwise, mainly cloudy skies. High of 86. Southwesterly winds 8 to 15 miles per hour. Thunderstorms likely with fog in spots tonight. Lows dip down to about 67. Overcast skies. Chance of thunderstorms and foggy early tomorrow. High of 86. Overcast skies. In the Classic Hits 96.7 Weather Center, I'm meteorologist Paul Trombley. Right now, it's 77 degrees.
0: Thanks, Paul. And right now, we're looking at partly sunny skies in London. Coming up, My Chemical Romance. Also, a look at our survey of the day. We also have Jose Feliciano straight ahead. The birthday block underway, and we continue now with Aerosmith and an album cut, one of my favorites off of the Toys in the Attic album. A lot of great songs on that album. But I always loved this one, and it features the birthday boy, Joe Perry, prominently. Yeah, Joe Perry, 76 today. Here's No More, No More. Classic Hits.

That's a little different take on the old Doors classic, Light My Fire. That's Jose Feliciano, which it's pretty cool. But Jose Feliciano, 81 today. Happy birthday. Coming up, again, we'll have a look at our survey of the day and the forecast. Paul Fromley standing by in the Weather Center. And a little traffic situation to tell you about this morning. Our general manager, Laura Latham, she's on her way here on 80 between Somerset and London, and traffic holdup. There's apparently been a wreck there, and it's got traffic stopped headed this way toward London. Between Somerset and London, Highway 80, shut down at the moment. So, avoid that situation if you can. Be careful out there. Back to the music now with My Chemical Romance, featuring the birthday of bassist Mikey Way of My Chemical Romance. 46 today. Here they are with Welcome to My Black Parade. Classic hits.

0: 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Celebrating the birthday of bassist Mikey Way, who's 46 today. One more to go in our birthday block. But first, our survey of the day. So what's an everyday extreme sport you participate in? I'm not talking about baseball, basketball, football. Extreme sports. Like my favorite extreme sport, trying to carry all the groceries in one trip. We pull up in the driveway and I try to get everything and carry it all at once, at least to the front porch. What about you? Well, according to a new survey, the top responses were, well, carrying in all the groceries inside at one time. Yeah. Taking a gamble on it, on if the leftovers have gone bad in the refrigerator. Is this still good? It still smells good. Washing the dog with the intent of both of us coming away from it with our dignity intact and no hard feelings. That's sometimes hard. Yeah, our dog, Dottie, our outside dog, she has to have a bath every once in a while, but she's a good dog. She doesn't buck on us too much. And then she'll go and get under the building, and hiding from a storm or something, and get all muddy again. And putting on your socks while standing. How about putting on you're bouncing around on one foot. What's your favorite extreme sport? Coming up, look at forecast. We have Paul Fromley standing by in the Weather Center, and we'll get you back to the music with Tapao as we wrap up the birthday block. Morning Show's presentation of Larkey HVAC.
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8: Here's your classic hits 96.7 forecast. Chance for storms today. Otherwise, mainly cloudy skies. High of 86. Southwesterly winds 8 to 15 miles per hour. Thunderstorms likely with fog in spots tonight. Lows dip down to about 67. Overcast skies. Chance of thunderstorms and foggy early tomorrow. High of 86. Overcast skies. In the Classic Hits 96.7 Weather Center, I'm meteorologist Paul Trombley. Currently, it's 77 degrees.
0: Thanks, Paul. And right now we're looking at partly sunny skies in London. Coming up, top of the hour, we have Fox News. Also more local news with Bo B. Craft. He's standing by in the newsroom. And an update on that traffic situation we told you about a bit ago. Laura, who's on her way here to work from Somerset, is on 80. And on the Pulaski side, they've turned traffic around. So, yeah. That's going to be a situation they're going to work for a while there toward London on 80. Also, they've closed down one lane going toward Somerset, going the other way. So watch out for that. Avoid it if you can. Get on the Pulaski side coming toward London from Somerset. Back to the music we go with Tapao. We wrap up the birthday block with the birthday girl, singer Carol Decker, who's 69 today. Here she is with Heart and Soul.

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1: I'm Gianna Gelosi. President Trump spoke at night one of the RNC's midterm convention for nearly 2 hours with a new type of pitch. Keep Republicans in power. Get a $5,000 check.
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3: But he warns if Republicans lose this November's congressional elections, the Democrats will work to undo not just his economic policies, but also border control and crime reduction.
1: Fox's Evan Brown, Vice President J.D. Vance keynotes tonight, and today marks the one-year anniversary of the Charlie Kirk assassination.
4: Kirk was well known for his college campus visits and impact on young voters nationwide, opening up the floor to debate while encouraging political participation. His supporters saw his death as a call to action.
1: Fox's Madeline Rivera, America's listening to Fox News.
5: In the newsroom, I'm Bo Beacraft. Three people face felony drug and firearm charges after a high-speed chase across Pulaski County, with deputies saying Josh Samples led officers on a pursuit after being spotted speeding and swerving on Kentucky 934. Spike Strips eventually stopped his vehicle, with investigators later recovering a defaced handgun, suspected meth, and drug paraphernalia along the pursuit route. Samples, along with passengers Jerrica Klein and Jacob Wallace, were arrested and booked into the Pulaski County Detention Center, with all three facing meth trafficking and firearm-related charges. Drivers using I-75 in Laurel County should expect overnight detours as crews repair the Kentucky 909 overpass. Northbound lanes will be closed between 7 and 11 p.m., while southbound will shut down from midnight to 4 a.m. Traffic will be routed off the interstate at the Kentucky 909 interchange and back onto I-75 using entrance ramps. Officials say the closures are necessary for bridge repair work. With news, I'm Bo Beacraft.

such a great guitar part there, ending that one up. Steely Dan, Reel It In The Years. Hi, it's Kelly Randall sitting in on this Thursday here with John Mellencamp.

0: That's some Green Day here. Guess going on a Thursday, without a doubt. All right, standing by. I got you U2 and Fleetwood Mac coming up right after this.
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4: Here's your classic hits 96.7 forecast. Chance for storms today. Otherwise, mainly cloudy skies. High of 86. Southwesterly winds 8 to 15 miles per hour. Thunderstorms likely, with fog in spots tonight. Lows dip down to about 67. Overcast skies. Chance of thunderstorms and foggy early tomorrow. High of 86. Overcast skies. In the classic hits, 96.7 Weather Center. I'm meteorologist Paul Trombley. Currently 79.
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0: Another great anthem from the great band from Ireland, U2 there, and the Pride in the Name of Love. All right, we'll shake it up with some Cars and also some Smash Mouth right after this.
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0: Oh, man, they had their moment, didn't they? That Smash Mouth and All-Star. Hey, I'm Kelly. Really good hanging in with you. I'm going to be here again tomorrow on Friday. You hang on. Don't you move, though. We got Sticks for you coming up right after this.
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5: Here's your classic hits 96.7 forecast. Chance for storms today. Otherwise, mainly cloudy skies. High of 86. Southwesterly winds 8 to 15 miles per hour. Thunderstorms likely with fog and spots tonight. Lows dip down to about 67. Overcast skies. Chance of thunderstorms and foggy early tomorrow. High of 86. Overcast skies. In the Classic Hits 96.7 Weather Center. I'm meteorologist Paul Trombley. Currently 79.
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2: Fox News, I'm CJ Papa. President Trump speaking for nearly 2 hours during the first ever Republican midterm convention, promising a cash bonus if his party wins the election.
3: $5,000 to every American adult, that would have a price tag of an estimated $1.3 trillion, leading to some criticism from Democrats that it would essentially be a bribe for voters and would increase the deficit and inflation.
2: Fox's Bill Malusian in Dallas. The convention wraps up tonight. Turning Point USA holds Freedom Built to Last, honoring its founder and leader, Charlie Kirk, assassinated on this day a year ago. Tonight's event at Utah Valley University, where he was killed. 23-year-old Tyler Robinson will stand trial for his murder. More pain at the pump, the price of gas rising quickly 12 cents over the past 2 days, stopping at $4.27 a gallon for regular. That from AAA.

I'm guessing they opted to go, the final hit for The Clash. Why, it's Haynes Chaunch on your Thursday morning, and on the way next, an AI school with no human teacher? Well, I'll have where they already are, and their 2-hour teaching day. How that works, after Soul Asylum.

highest chart success for Night Ranger when Sister Christian peaked at number 5. Well, hi, it's Haynes Johns on your Thursday morning. Thank you for including us in your day. And here's an AI school with no human teacher and a 2-hour teaching day. How does all that work? Well, apparently we are late to the party. It's AI-driven, a teacher-free school that kicked off its academic year this year and offering a new education model with a $55,000 price tag. Hello! Turns out it's a chain of private schools, first founded back in 2014 in Austin, Texas. So we're 12 years late to the party. Anyway, it operates in at least 15 states and Puerto Rico. So instead of sitting down for a traditional lecture, students at the pre-K through 8th grade school learn about a personalized AI-driven software instruction. It's a private school that your child can't wait to go to each morning, according to their website. A mastery-based AI-driven approach allows students to crush their academics in 2 hours. Now, we're not just preparing students for tests, we're preparing them for limitless futures, they say. And their 2-hour learning model doesn't mean kids are dismissed after a couple of hours. No, no. Students attend a full day of school, similar to a traditional school. However, Alpha's website says the core academics are completed in about 2 hours using personalized, mastery-based, AI-driven software. Then,

0: 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Like Alpha says, using traditional schools often struggle to fit in their curriculum, including leadership workshops, public speaking, entrepreneurship projects, team collaboration, physical activity, creative problem solving, and life skills development. 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But these guides focus on what humans do best, mentoring students, supporting emotional development, coaching leadership skills, encouraging curiosity, motivation, and things like that. 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Up next for us, the first hit for Matchbox 20 after Huey Lewis and the News and their first number one.
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11: Here's your Classic Hits 96.7 forecast. Chance for storms today. Otherwise, mainly cloudy skies. High of 86. Southwesterly winds 8 to 15 miles per hour. Thunderstorms likely with fog in spots tonight. Lows dip down to about 67. Overcast skies. Chance of thunderstorms and foggy early tomorrow. High of 86. Overcast skies. In the Classic Hits 96.7 Weather Center, I'm meteorologist Paul Trombley. Currently, it's 78 degrees.
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0: And that's how we met Matchbox 20, their first hit, Push, that peaked at number 3. Well, hi, it's Haynes Johns. The first hit is great, but can you do a second? Well, we'll do the second number ones for Hall & Oates and the Steve Miller Band next.
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1: 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We'll see you there.

0: Hall & Oates, getting their second number one, and it stayed there for 3 weeks with Kiss on My List. Well, hi, it's Haynes Johnson. Your Thursday morning. Up next, we'll do a 1-2 punch of hits, the very first hit for Pat Benatar after Eric Carmen and his second top five hit. And on the way next hour, Mr. T on Mr. T. I'll have when, where, and his amazing story. Come on up.
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7: Here's your classic hits, 96.7 Forecast. Mainly cloudy today with a slight chance for storms. Daytime highs approaching 87. Southwesterly winds 8 to 15 miles per hour. Overcast with fog and spots tonight. Thunderstorms likely. Lows dip down to about 67. Overcast with fog early tomorrow. Chance for storms. Highs around 86. In a classic hits 96.7 Weather Center, I'm meteorologist Paul Frobley. Currently, it's 78 degrees.
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1: Fox News, I'm Therese Crowley. President Trump revs up Republicans for nearly 2 hours. Tonight, it's Vice President J.D. Vance at the RNC midterm convention in Dallas.
2: He's encouraging Republicans to run on the administration's record from border enforcement to tax policy and the economy.
3: Because if we lose, you're going to lose your border. You're going to lose your tax cuts. You're going to lose your safety and security.
2: Now, one unexpected voice helping to boost that message was Democratic Senator John Fetterman, who recorded a video introducing his Republican Senate counterpart, Dave McCormick, with a pledge to work across the aisle on steel. And he addressed this Republican crowd by calling himself a common sense Democrat.
1: Fox's Jackie Heinrich says the president pledged a $5,000 dividend check to every adult citizen if the GOP wins Congress. The Census Bureau, with a new proposal, count only U.S. citizens. 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
9: Here's your classic hits 96.7 forecast. Mainly cloudy today with a slight chance for storms. Daytime highs approaching 87. Southwesterly winds 8 to 15 miles per hour. Overcast with fog and spots tonight. Thunderstorms likely. Lows dip down to about 67. Overcast with fog early tomorrow. Chance for storms. Highs around 86. In a classic hits 96.7 Weather Center, I'm meteorologist Paul Crombley. Right now, it's 79 degrees.
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4: Here's your classic hits 96.7 forecast. Mainly cloudy today with a slight chance for storms. Daytime highs approaching 87. Southwesterly winds 8 to 15 miles per hour. Overcast with fog and spots tonight. Thunderstorms likely. Lows dip down to about 67. Overcast with fog early tomorrow. Chance for storms. Highs around 86. In a classic hits 96.7 Weather Center, I'm meteorologist Paul Frobley. 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
1: Fox News, I'm CJ Pop. The September meeting for the Federal Reserve is next week, and the central bank has new numbers to consider when it comes to a decision on interest rates.
2: Prices at the wholesale level, the producer price index rose 0.4% in August. Higher gasoline prices were a factor. For the year ending in August, the PPI rose 5.4%.
1: Fox's Jenny Casola in Los Angeles. Day two of the first ever Republican midterm convention features a major address tonight from Vice President J.D. Vance. Earlier on Truth Social, President Trump described the event as far bigger and more important than anyone thought possible. The National Weather Service's Climate Prediction Center saying this morning El Nino is strengthening with a greater than 90% chance of a very strong event in the Northern Hemisphere this fall and winter. 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
3: 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Storms likely this afternoon, otherwise cloudy skies with a few peaks of sun.

0: Daytime high is approaching 87. Southwesterly winds 8 to 15 miles per hour. Storms likely with fog and spots tonight. Lows dip down to about 67. Cloudy skies. In the Classic Hits 96.7 Weather Center, I'm meteorologist Jennifer Wojcicki. Currently 81.
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3: Here's your Classic Hits 96.7 forecast. Storms likely this afternoon, otherwise cloudy skies with a few peaks of sun. Daytime high is approaching 87, southwesterly winds 8 to 15 miles per hour. Storms likely with fog and spots tonight, lows dip down to about 67, cloudy skies. In the Classic Hits 96.7 Weather Center, I'm meteorologist Jennifer Wojcicki. Currently 81.
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1: News. I'm Therese Crowley. President Trump posting exciting stuff with the RNC convention in Dallas beating the NFL numbers, giving voters an extra reason to vote Republican to control Congress.
2: I will issue a dividend to every adult citizen in the United States of America for $5,000.
3: But he warns if Republicans lose this November's congressional elections, the Democrats will work to undo not just his economic policies, but also border control and crime reduction.
1: Fox's Eben Brown today, the pitch from Vice President Vance. Lindsey Clancy's defense lawyer says he'd like to see murder charges lowered to second degree or dismissed for killing her three children.
4: There's no motive. There's no reason why she would do this other than the fact that she was in a psychosis, just as Dr. Resnick said, the expert.
1: Attorney Kevin Reddington on the hung jury. 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
2: Here's your Classic Hits 96.7 forecast. Storms likely this afternoon, otherwise cloudy skies with a few peaks of sun. Daytime high is approaching 87, southwesterly winds 8 to 15 miles per hour. Storms likely with fog and spots tonight, lows dip down to about 67, cloudy skies. In the Classic Hits 96.7 Weather Center, I'm meteorologist Jennifer Wojcicki. 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
7: Here's your Classic Hits 96.7 forecast. Storms likely this afternoon, otherwise cloudy skies with a few peaks of sun. Daytime high is approaching 87, southwesterly winds 8 to 15 miles per hour. Storms likely with fog and spots tonight, lows dip down to about 67, cloudy skies. In the Classic Hits 96.7 Weather Center, I'm meteorologist Jennifer Wojcicki. Currently 82.
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1: News. I'm Gianna Gelosi. President Trump promising refunds and dividends for the two-day RNC midterm convention. Today, the White House is promising Obamacare refunds, claiming Americans were overcharged by the Biden administration.
2: Nearly 1 million hardworking Americans in 30 states will soon be getting refunds of $500 each with a check sent to their home address. In many cases, these refunds will cover the entire spike in your insurance caused by Democrats.
1: Now, yesterday, on day one of the convention, he promised $5,000 to Americans if Republicans keep control of Congress. But where would that money come from?
3: The president, in his speech, talked about economic success and growth that he's bringing. Could come from that, maybe from tariffs. Now, on inflation, the producer price index, that came out, and that is putting upward pressure on prices related to this.
1: That's Edward Lawrence, America's Listening to Fox News.

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4: Here's your Classic Hits 96.7 forecast. Storms likely this afternoon, otherwise cloudy skies with a few peaks of sun. Daytime high is approaching 87, southwesterly winds 8 to 15 miles per hour. Storms likely, with fog and spots tonight, lows dip down to about 67, cloudy skies. In the Classic Hits 96.7 Weather Center, I'm meteorologist Jennifer Wojcicki. Currently, it's 81 degrees.
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3: Here's your Classic Hits 96.7 forecast. Storms likely this afternoon, otherwise cloudy skies with a few peaks of sun. Daytime high is approaching 87, southwesterly winds 8 to 15 miles per hour. Storms likely with fog and spots tonight, lows dip down to about 67, cloudy skies. In the Classic Hits 96.7 Weather Center, I'm meteorologist Jennifer Wojcicki. Currently, it's 81 degrees.
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1: News. I'm Therese Crowley. President Trump announcing Obamacare rebates. $500 checks going out to nearly a million Americans in 30 states.
2: Our administration has discovered that under Sleepy Joe Biden, American households buying health insurance through the Obamacare exchange, which is a disaster, and the healthcare.gov were massively overcharged.
1: On the heels of his RNC midterm convention speech in Dallas today, Vice President Vance will double down on his message, never surrender to the socialism ticking over the Democrat Party, telling Fox's Hannity.
3: The Democrats are running around campaigning with people who say that we deserve 9/11. The people who died on that day actually had it coming. You have Democrats going around and saying that they want to abolish the American way of life. You have Democrats going around saying that they want to seize people's wealth.
1: While Democrats rally outside American Airlines Center, America's listening to Fox News.

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4: Here's your Classic Hits 96.7 forecast. Storms likely this afternoon, otherwise cloudy skies with a few peaks of sun. Daytime high is approaching 87, southwesterly winds 8 to 15 miles per hour. Storms likely with fog and spots tonight, lows dip down to about 67, cloudy skies. In the Classic Hits 96.7 Weather Center, I'm meteorologist Jennifer Wojcicki, currently 82.
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0: John Mellencamp from Little Seymour, Indiana, ROCK in the USA. He'll be at Farm Aid as he always is. I think this is the 40th anniversary, is it not? Going to take place, I think it is, in Virginia, and Mellencamp hosting, as does Dave Matthews and 93-year-old Willie Nelson and Neil Young as well. And of course, a whole lot of great guest stars. It'll be televised, by the way, this year on CNN on September the 26th. The Fix, a one-hit wonder, but what a one-hit wonder they were. The Fix and Third Eye Blind coming up.
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0: That's an earworm every time you hear it, right? It goes through your head the rest of the day. Third Eye Blind. What a great song. Semi-charm kind of life. We're going to play some Bob Seger here in just a bit. First, a look at the born-on dates of the lates and greats for today, 10 September. We'll start with the great golfer Arnold Palmer, born in Latrobe, Pennsylvania, 1929. He died now 10 years ago. Philip Baker Hall, a great character actor. You know him best as Mr. Bookman from Seinfeld. Oh, what a funny episode that was. Born in 1931, he died about 4 years ago. Roger Maris, the baseball player. Born in 1934, he died in 1985. A lot of people don't realize, yes, he played with the Yankees, but before that he played a while with the Kansas City Athletics. Tommy Overstreet, one of the great country music artists, born this day in 1937. Jose Feliciano with a birthday today. He's 81. Jim Hines, the Olympic winner, once the world's fastest human, born in 1946. He died 3 years ago. And actor Colin Firth from Love Actually and others is 66 today. There's a look at the born on dates of the lates and greats.
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6: Here's your Classic Hits 96.7 forecast. Storms likely this afternoon, otherwise cloudy skies with a few peaks of sun. Daytime high is approaching 87, southwesterly winds 8 to 15 miles per hour. Storms likely with fog and spots tonight, lows dip down to about 67, cloudy skies. In the Classic Hits 96.7 Weather Center, I'm meteorologist Jennifer Wojcicki, currently 82.
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1: I'm John Saucier. President Trump campaigning for Republicans at the party's first ever midterm convention in Dallas. He promises to continue efforts to lower drug prices.
2: And we will make our most favored nation agreements on prescription drug prices permanent, which reduces your prescription drug prices by up to 90%.
1: California Democratic Congressman Robert Garcia accuses the GOP of ignoring Americans' concerns about affordability.
3: As Donald Trump and J.D. Vance party away for 2 days, the average American family can't afford the groceries, the cost of their rent's going up, they're looking at their gas prices skyrocketing, and they're making difficult choices at the dinner table.
1: Ontario Premier Doug Ford said today he hopes Republicans lose both the House and the Senate to punish Trump for his trade war with Canada. America's listening to Fox News.

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1: Here's your Classic Hits 96.7 forecast. Chance of thunderstorms with fog and spots tonight. Otherwise, cloudy skies expected. Lows level off around 67. South winds around 5 miles per hour. Chance for storms with fog and spots early tomorrow. Daytime highs approaching 86. Cloudy skies with a few peaks of sun. In the Classic Hits 96.7 Weather Center, I'm meteorologist Jennifer Wojcicki. Currently, it's 81 degrees.
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0: And a great song that is, the Eagle Eye Chariots, Ken Cocker, REO Speedwagon, and the Thompson Twins are coming your way in just a little while. So we definitely want you to hang on for that. Are you following the women's FIBA? It's kind of like a basketball version of the World Cup. It's really good. And a lot of the international teams, it's interesting because they have a little bit different rules. The three-point line is just a little bit closer. It's really kind of fun to watch. Got the Thompson Twins, as I mentioned, and REO Speedwagon on the way. Hang with us.
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0: Hold Me Now from the 80s of the Thompson Twins. I'm Ken Cocker. Let's take a look at the milestones and memories for today. Stan Musial hit a home run in 1963 in his first at-bat as a grandfather. Pretty cool. 1966, Neil Diamond had his very first chart success with the Cherry Cherry. 1974, the controversial TV movie Born Innocent, starring Linda Blair from The Exorcist, aired on NBC. 1984, the first episode of Jeopardy with Alex Trebek as host aired. The X-Files debuted in 1993 on Fox TV. The truth is out there. And in 2000 at the Emmy Awards, The West Wing and Will and Grace won, along with actor James Gandolfini and actress Cella Ward. And there you go. Look at the milestones and memories today.
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5: Here's your Classic Hits 96.7 forecast. Chance of thunderstorms with fog and spots tonight. Otherwise, cloudy skies expected. Lows level off around 67. South winds around 5 miles per hour. Chance for storms with fog and spots early tomorrow. Daytime highs approaching 86. Cloudy skies with a few peaks of sun. In the Classic Hits 96.7 Weather Center, I'm meteorologist Jennifer Wojcicki. Currently, it's 81 degrees.
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1: Fox News, I'm Tom Graham. A U.S. appeals court rejecting President Trump's efforts to restrict mail-in voting, handing him a loss ahead of the November midterms.
2: The three-judge panel appointed by then-President Biden upheld a lower court order blocking the changes and said the U.S. Postal Service cannot enforce President Trump's new requirements, including requiring states to submit voter lists and to use specially approved ballot envelopes.
1: Fox's Carmen Roberts, the Supreme Court considering that same case. Lindsey Clancy's attorney asking a Massachusetts judge to acquit her after a mistrial was declared last week following a deadlocked jury.
3: Attorney Kevin Reddington filed a motion urging the court to find Lindsey Clancy not guilty on grounds that the prosecution's evidence was legally insufficient to find her criminally responsible for killing her three children.
1: Fox's Brian Yenis, America is listening to Fox News.

Well, over the course of my long radio career, I've been fortunate. I would say that's the most requested song, Brown Eyed Girl. And Van Morrison is Ken Cocker, 10,000 Maniacs in a bit. We're also going to take a look at music headlines now. Back to 1978, Only the Good Die Young, Billy Joel.

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0: And what a great song that is by the 10,000 Maniacs, Natalie Merchant, Because the Night. One of my favorite concert bands, Tears for Fears, is coming your way in a bit as we do the Thursday Cruise, and we also got The Clash in just a little bit. And a look at music headlines, too.
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9: Here's your Classic Hits 96.7 forecast. Chance of thunderstorms with fog and spots tonight. Otherwise, cloudy skies expected. Lows level off around 67. South winds around 5 miles per hour. Chance for storms with fog and spots early tomorrow. Daytime highs approaching 86. Cloudy skies with a few peaks of sun. In the Classic Hits 96.7 Weather Center, I'm meteorologist Jennifer Wojcicki. 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

0: Train in Vain, and that's The Clash. And this is Ken Cocker. Brian Adams, each and every Friday, has Acoustic Fridays on his YouTube channel if you want to check it out. And the great thing is he not only does his hits, but also some of his deeper cuts acoustically. So Brian Adams up in a bit, and we're going to play a great song from the 60s, man, by Steppenwolf coming up.
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0: John Kay and Steppenwolf and Born to Be Wild. We're going to play some Pat Benatar, the Rock and Roll Hall of Famer. Coming your way in just a little while. We want you to hang out as we ease on down the Thursday highway here. And while we had the opportunity, I thought we would go ahead and take a look at music headlines. See if there's anything that, piques your interest about a particular artist or group that you happen to like a lot. We'll start with Ozzy Osbourne. His Back to the Beginning documentary will be released in December to theaters. U.S. Postal Service going to commemorate Linda McCartney with a series of stamps releasing September 26 to honor her work as both a photographer and an animal rights activist. Grateful Dead releasing 7 concerts in the new 20-CD box set. And it's called Summer Magic 1985, due on September 18th. And sadly, Barry Manilow has had to cancel more shows in Vegas as he battles lung cancer. And there you have it. A look at the music headlines for today.
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5: Here's your Classic Hits 96.7 forecast. Chance of thunderstorms with fog and spots tonight. Otherwise, cloudy skies expected. Lows level off around 67. South winds around 5 miles per hour. Chance for storms with fog and spots early tomorrow. Daytime highs approaching 86. Cloudy skies with a few peaks of sun. In the Classic Hits 96.7 Weather Center, I'm meteorologist Jennifer Wojcicki. Currently, it's 82 degrees.
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1: Fox News, I'm John Saucier, and ahead of November's midterm elections, Fox's Laura Ingraham sat down with President Trump, asked him to reflect on his decisions regarding the Iran war.
2: I don't believe in the word regret. You can always question yourself a little bit. And a few people have asked me that. If I had it to do again, I'd do exactly as I did.
1: Ukrainian President Volodymyr Zelensky is in Alberta today to deepen his defense agreement with Canada. The so-called 100 Years Partnership will ramp up production of drones, counter-drone systems, and other munitions. He tells reporters Russia's increased stakes in its latest round of attacks.
3: Russia changed their tactics. They, as Mark said absolutely correctly, they are absolutely barbaric people. They attack us 24-7.
1: Mr. Zelensky there with Canadian Prime Minister Mark Carney. He says 30% of those drones will go immediately to Ukrainian troops on the battlefield. America's listening to

Gotta Mend Your Evil Ways out of Santana. Good stuff. As Ken Cocker, Duran Duran, up in a bit, Don Henley has announced that the Eagles will, in fact, perform in 2027, at least for four dates. They have four lined up in January at the Sphere in Vegas. And we're going back, oh my goodness, 42 years now, 1984. Am I doing the math right? Don Henley and the boys this summer.

0: Rock and Roll Hall of Famers right there, Duran Duran, Come Undone. Did you happen to hear, maybe you missed this, that Daryl Hall recently had a kidney transplant? And by all accounts, he kind of kept it on the down low, but by all accounts, he's doing better and plans on being on tour here pretty soon. Hall & Oates with a great song coming your way in just a little bit.
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4: Here's your Classic Hits 96.7 forecast. Chance of thunderstorms with fog and spots tonight. Otherwise, cloudy skies expected. Lows level off around 67. South winds around 5 miles per hour. Chance for storms with fog and spots early tomorrow. Daytime highs approaching 86. Cloudy skies with a few peaks of sun. In the Classic Hits 96.7 Weather Center, I'm meteorologist Jennifer Wojcicki. Currently, it's 82 degrees.
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0: We're not going to take it anymore. Twisted Sister, great song, but even better video, incredible, with Mark Metcalf and his character of Niedermeyer. Mark Metcalf's an interesting guy. He had Niedermeyer from Animal House and, of course, the Maestro on Seinfeld. Two very iconic characters. And he owned a restaurant for a while in Milwaukee. I don't think he does anymore. But I was up there one day, and I wanted to go in there. And I stopped in, and he happened to be on hand. Really nice guy. Loves to talk about his work on TV. And I think very proud of the fact that he created two really iconic characters. You Too is coming up.
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0: That's called Inside Out, and it's Eve 6. A little bear from Chicago called Styx coming your way in just a little bit. I grew up in Chicago, and I had a friend who lived on the southwest side, in the southwest suburbs, actually, not too far from Dennis DeYoung of Styx, and he said he was just a regular guy. You'd see him on Wednesdays taking his garbage out. That's kind of a cool thing. Anyway, Styx is coming up here in just a bit. Let's take a look at the born on dates of the lates and greats. Arnold Palmer, born this day in 1929 in Latrobe, Pennsylvania. He died about 10 years ago. Philip Baker Hall, what a tremendous character actor. You know his face, probably best known as Mr. Bookman on Seinfeld. He was so funny in that role. Born in 1931 and died about 3 years ago. Roger Maris, the guy who hit 61 in 1961, born in 1934, died quite young in 1985. And Jose Feliciano with a birthday today, celebrating 81. The world's fastest human at one time, Jim Hines, Olympic winner, born in this day in 1946. He died in 2023. And Colin Firth, the English actor, celebrating 66. There's your born on dates of the lates and greats. Hey, milestones and memories next hour.
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3: Here's your Classic Hits 96.7 forecast. Chance of thunderstorms with fog and spots tonight. Otherwise, cloudy skies expected. Lows level off around 67. South winds around 5 miles per hour. Chance for storms with fog and spots early tomorrow. Daytime highs approaching 86. Cloudy skies with a few peaks of sun. In the Classic Hits 96.7 Weather Center, I'm meteorologist Jennifer Wojcicki. Right now, 81.
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0: And some solid rock and roll there. Guns N' Roses, Sweet Child of Mine. This is Ken Cocker doing the cruise. And have you been watching Reacher? I think the 7th of 8 episodes drops, or did drop yesterday. And so that means one more to go on the 16th. And then when the last episode drops, then the all 8 episodes of the new show, his partner Neely, you know her, Frances Neely, got her own show. And all 8 episodes will drop next Wednesday. Patti Smith and Scandal coming up in just a little bit.
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6: Here's your Classic Hits 96.7 forecast. Chance of thunderstorms with fog and spots tonight. Otherwise, cloudy skies expected. Lows level off around 67. South winds around 5 miles per hour. Chance for storms with fog and spots early tomorrow. Daytime highs approaching 86. Cloudy skies with a few peaks of sun. In the Classic Hits 96.7 Weather Center, I'm meteorologist Jennifer Wojcicki. Right now, 81.

0: Gotta love the fuzz tone on his songs. Originally done by the Guess Who American Woman, that's Lenny Kravitz. Time for a look at milestones and memories. We'll start with 1963. Stan Musial hit a home run in his very first at-bat as a grandfather. Hey, that's pretty cool. 1966, Neil Diamond had his first chart success with Cherry Cherry. 1974, a controversial TV movie aired, Born Innocent, starring Linda Blair from The Exorcist. That was on NBC. 1984, the very first episode of Jeopardy with the host Alex Trebek aired on this day. The X-Files debuted. The truth is out there on Fox TV in 1993. And at the Emmys in 2000, The West Wing and Will and Grace won, as did for acting James Gandolfini for The Sopranos and actress Cela Ward. And there you have a look at the milestones and memories for today.
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0: She got the look. That's a band out of Sweden called Roxette. And Ken Cocker, stick around for great music, Bon Jovi. I'm going to bail on out of here, but back tomorrow to start the weekend just a little bit early. Hang tough, be cool. We'll see you on Friday, okay?
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3: Here's your Classic Hits 96.7 forecast. Chance of thunderstorms with fog and spots tonight. Otherwise, cloudy skies expected. Lows level off around 67. South winds around 5 miles per hour. Chance for storms with fog and spots early tomorrow. Daytime highs approaching 86. Cloudy skies with a few peaks of sun. In the Classic Hits 96.7 Weather Center, I'm meteorologist Jennifer Wojcicki. Currently 79.